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8: The views expressed here during discussions, debates, and other programs are strictly that of the participants and not of the management of Radio Pakistan Toronto and CMR. Similarly, Radio Pakistan Toronto is not liable for any false, misleading messages from our advertisers. An advertiser is solely responsible for claims and litigation that may arise from airing of such ads.
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2: 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Jesus. 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
3: 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So sad.
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3: This is Lovey Dovey Show with Amir and Shivani. दोस्तों कहते हैं कि the longer you have to wait for something, the more you will appreciate it when it finally arrives. 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

0: The advertisements, views, and opinions expressed in the radio show are that of the sponsors, guests, and callers, and are not necessarily those of the South Asian Unlimited show, host, and its producers. The show is for entertainment purposes only and does not advocate any sponsors' messages. It is solely the responsibility of the advertiser or sponsor. नमस्कार सत श्री अकाल अस्सलाम वालेकुम मैं सनी जोशी आपका हार्दिक स्वागत करता हूं साउथ एशियन अनलिमिटेड रेडियो पर मंडे टू फ्राइडे 12 टू 2 पीएम 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So we will, have Sultan Ji over on air or kuch amazing Eid wali deals aap tak zarur pahunchayenge. 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Aap apni seat zarur reserve karwa lein. Call karke apni seat reserve karwa lein. Please don't walk in. And finally, the power jo kal outage power hua tha Toronto mein, it came back and things did go back to normal. But it was few hours ki power outage report hua tha kuch transmission failure ko lekar. And TMU, Toronto Metropolitan University mein bhi jo hai power failure jo hai dekha gaya hai. And city ne outline kiya hai extreme heat plan. Obviously, tayari chal rahi hai ek taraf FIFA ki aur ek taraf jo aane wale hafton mein weather sort of expected hai. Western Europe ki baat karein, wahan par bhi heat wave ka keher hai. India, Pakistan ki baat karein, some record-breaking temperatures dekhne ko mil rahe hain. And India ke takriban har hisse mein, har kone mein, aur Pakistan ke bhi halaat kuch isi tarah se hain with the weather. Absolutely crazy heat wave. And abhi to sirf mai ka end ho raha hai. We still have like long ways to go. Khaskar jab hum Southeast Asia ki baat karte hain, long ways to go before, the summer actually says goodbye. A long summer hone wali hai. And report says Toronto among cities driving Canada's progress on diversifying trade beyond US. And tariffs ki taraf se ye report aayi hai. And US trade rep says tariffs on Canada, Mexico will remain despite CUSMA trade pact. So CUSMA pe upar deal ho bhi jati hai, to bhi tariffs jo hai will remain as is for now. Aur CUSMA ko lekar bhi abhi kafi jo hai ek mixed report hai, nothing much coming out. Parliament Hill ki taraf se khabar aayi, Ottawa makes 20-year deal to supply liquefied natural gas from BC's project to Germany. Mayor Olivia Chan ne announced kar diya new measures to improve safety on transit system, which is much required. And isko lekar bhi aage chalkar aapko kuch khabar zarur pahunchayenge. Lete hain bahut hi choti si break and aate hain bahut hi jald wapas.
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0: 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Shuru karte hain taza tareen headlines. 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Ukrainian drones ne Baltic airspace mein key entry, raising tensions with Russia. 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Donald Trump ne report kiya perfect annual medical checkup ahead of his 80th birthday. 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Earlier switch issue ki wajah se all go train lines seen significant delays, or manager approval ke baad Ontario civil servants ko World Cup ke dauran 2 days work from home ki ijazat milegi. 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Opposition ne Donald Trump ke Abraham Accord demand ko reject kiya, asked the government to take parliament into confidence. 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Quetta train attack mein 14 log shaheed hue. Field Marshal ne frontline troops ke saath Eid celebrate ki. 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Ye thi South Asian Unlimited Radio ki taza tareen headline. 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
2: 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I am seeing, I could be wrong, correct me if I'm wrong, I am seeing a lot of open house boards going up this past weekend. Kya GTA mein action badh raha hai? What exactly is the scenario?
6: 100%. Jaise ki summer aa rahi hai, weather is opening up and more listings are coming. And also, Sunny ji, batate chalo ki hum as realtors dekh rahe hain ki again market mein multiple offers aane shuru ho gayi hain. Ek ek property par kam se kam aapko 5 se 6 offers aa rahi hain. So uska matlab, having said that, this means that buyers are coming out. They are looking to purchase the property. They have been waiting for so long, but now they're out to do the real home shopping. Internal news hai ji, one of the bank ki jo interest rate hai wo soon ek din mein higher jane wala hai, jo ki fixed interest rate hoga. Kyunki they can predict, obviously they're sitting very, you can say, professionals and jinko pata hai ki market mein kya ho raha hai, kya hone wala hai.
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6: 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Right now is the time for first-time buyers to step in the market. If you have any questions, yeah, for ghar buy karna chahte, or agar aapko guidance bhi chahiye, please give me a call at 647-408-7066.
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0: 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The film was Jeeva. Is on the other side of the break.
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2: The opinions stated by the various contributors to Sean Express are not to be considered as endorsed by Sean Express or CMR. 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Moreover, the health tips given on this radio show should be cleared with a physician or nutritionist. We make no guarantee about the accuracy of information presented on this show.
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0: 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Thank you so much, Navjot, हमारे साथ जुड़ने के लिए। फिर आपसे जुड़ेंगे। All the best.
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1: 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our clients. Number two, Shalini ji, which I'm really really excited about, this project is coming up in Caledon, aur yahan pe townhomes, semis, detached homes ki master plan community aane wali hai, jahan pe almost 2500 homes ki ye master plan community hai, jahan pe especially for the South Asian community ke ko mindset mein rakhe. Yeah, so city is building, and this community itself, you are going to have a cricket pitch being built for you guys. On top of that, basketball courts, tennis courts, splash pad area for the kids. So this is, it's a master plan community that's going to be there. Yahan pe almost 2500 homes aane wale hain, mix of freehold townhomes, semis, and detached.
0: Now,
1: jo iska launch hai, wo June 17th ko hoga. Lekin, we can start reserving units beforehand. We have guaranteed allocations available in this site, and I'll give our listeners the price range today, so you don't have to wait till June 17th. Townhomes head, they will be starting from mid-700s. And these are not small townhome guys. These are big townhomes. I have more details, but I cannot share everything on the radio. So townhomes, why townhomes starting from mid-700s? Semi-detached homes starting from mid-800s.
0: Wow.
1: Fully detached, double-car garage, detached homes starting from mid-900,000 range.
0: That's my
1: pricing,
0: God.
1: Guys. So mid-700 pounds, mid-800 for the semis, mid-900 for your detached homes. Closing of end of 2027, going into early 2028, and that's for phase one. And
0: very
1: I can
0: nice.
1: Tell you, phase one is the one where you're going to make a lot of money, guys, because these prices are unheard of for Caledon, for that location. And these are not your three-story towns. These are your traditional two-story townhomes, semis, and detached homes with backyards.
0: Very nice. So, kya baat hai, Rahul ji?
1: Go right to that, guys.
0: आप तो राहुल जी ये जो प्रोजेक्ट है ना, इतनी अच्छे दिन बता रहे हैं, क्योंकि आज ही जो हमने खबर शेयर करी है अपने लिसनर्स के साथ कि हाउसिंग मार्केट से बड़ी राहत की खबर आ रही है, और अप्रैल के महीने में 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
1: Gee, absolutely. And you basically said it rightly. Jo April ke numbers aaye hain, they are very, very promising, especially for the low rise. Jo low rise sites hain, they have done phenomenally well as long as they were priced right, and they have been priced right. So tabhi aapne success dekhi, jo even Kaivan lekar aaye the, Aura Phase 1, wo bika hai. Opal mein jo unka bhi piche, River View ka launch hua tha, that got sold out in a matter of 3 hours. 127 lots were sold in 3 hours, guys. Now, once again, Aura Phase 2 in South Mississauga, Port Credit ka wo area hai, Lakeview Village, wahan pe aane wale hain. Aur saath hi saath ab jo ye Caledon mein project aane wala hai, jahan pe mid-700 se aapko bade townhomes milne wale, chote nahi hain. These are wider. Wow. We have more details. Unfortunately, I can't share everything on the radio, Shanaji. So jo humare listeners hai, agar unko aur details chahiye, they have to call me. They have to get in touch with our team because we can definitely tell you over the phone what else you're going to be getting here.
0: That's right.
1: So again, the pricing is king. The location is king. The incentives that you're going to be getting, which I can't tell you right now, but they're going to be phenomenal. And you cannot go wrong, guys. So get in touch with our team right away. And Shanaji, I'm looking forward to seeing you this Friday to share more information on these upcoming sites that we have.
0: That's right. बिल्कुल राहुल जी, आपसे मुलाकात होती है इन स्टूडियो और सारे हम एक एक करके डिटेल्स जानेंगे और हमारे लिसनर्स आपको देख भी सकते हैं सोशल मीडिया पर और आपको सुन भी सकते हैं. तो दोस्तों, नंबर आप हॉटलाइन नंबर नोट कर लें, इससे पहले कि प्राइस बढ़े इन घरों की, आप जल्दी से अपना फेवरेट लॉट बुक करा लें, राहुल जी से बात करें. 6479934844 6479934844. Thank you so much, Rahul ji, and look forward to seeing you on Friday then. Take care.
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12: रेडियो वॉइस आपकी पहली चॉइस. कॉल करें 416-660-8545.

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1: 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us now and every Wednesday at 4:25 PM is a man who has turned that dream into a reality for thousands of families across the GTA and beyond. A name you trust, a voice you rely on, the one and only Mr. PK Sabharwal. सबरवाल जी अपने साथ लाते हैं डेकेड्स ऑफ एक्सपीरियंस, हजारों फैमिलीज का अपना घर खरीदने के सपने को पूरा करने का इत्मीनान और हर 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

0: trending today is Pamar Akbar Anthony, a full-on commercial mass cinema, जिसमें ना कोई भी motion को छोड़ा नहीं गया था. सारे डाले गए थे और सारे भुना भी डाले गए थे. Film was a super hit, super success, and as per Big B's tweet, it is estimated to have made 7.25 crores in those days. Inflation adjusted, it crosses the collections of Bahubali 2. Well, no wonder. अकेले मुंबई के 25 थिएटर में, क्योंकि 25 हफ्ते ये फिल्म लगी रही थी और कई जगह तो उससे भी ज्यादा लगी रही थी, तब ये फिल्म हिट हुई थी विद मेनी मेनी नोटिसेबल गूफ अप्स. लोगों ने नोटिस करे, 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
4: 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He's gonna make enchiladas.
3: 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That's giving this duck goosebumps.
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3: 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Thank you.
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2: Good evening. You're listening to Radio Pakistan Toronto. This is me, Vani, with local updates. The Toronto Police Marine Unit is searching the waters of Cherry Beach after a small inflatable boat capsized in the area on Wednesday afternoon. One person has been rescued and one missing after boat capsize. West End shed fire caused by lithium-ion batteries in the e-bikes. TTC says they are advising

0: speeding with kids on board. Ontario Solicitor General to review policing laws after Toronto cops charged in Spain. The TTC will install metal barriers at one station this year as a pilot project. Toronto can afford the barrier, but floor-to-ceiling doors would require money from other level of governments. Former Justin Trudeau Environment Minister Stephen Guilbeault announces he will resign from the parliament, but Conservative leader Pierre Poilievre says Guilbeault should cheer up as his policies are still implemented. Peel Regional Police says two people were taken to the hospital after a violent home invasion robbery in Mississauga. York Regional Police have charged a former City of Vaughan employee with sexual offences related crimes after two minors were allegedly confined and one was sexually assaulted inside a community centre last month. Toronto and the GTA gas prices are set to drop 9 cents, falling to lowest level in weeks. Stay tuned on Radio Pakistan Toronto for more such updates. Good night.
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3: 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करें।
4: Our objective is to educate community in a way that they take the right decision. So purpose of coming on the radio and connecting with you, it's been years now, it's almost 13-14 years knowing you, more than that.
3: Yeah.
4: And the whole purpose is to educate community so they take the right decision. And iska matlab ye nahi hai ki aapko hamare paas se aake kuch bhi policy ya kuch bhi leni hai, you can go and get anywhere. The purpose is to educate you. Arshad ji, insurance is very important and I would request each and everyone that agar aap kuch bhi kar rahe hain, aapke jo bhi assets hain, aap ek thoda sa apna khud ka review kijiye, apna portfolio dekhiye ki agar aapke portfolio secure hai ki nahi hai, aur agar aapko kuch hota hai to what happens to those assets. And insurance always protects your family, it doesn't protect your asset. And insurance is money never buy insurance, actually your health buy insurance. So do cheeze dhyan rakhiye, agar aap healthy hain to aapke liye sabse bada asset hai, aur dusri cheez aapke jo assets hain are they insured or not. So ye do cheezo pe hamesha dhyan rakhiye. And end of the day hum jo bhi kar rahe hain wo apni family ke liye kar rahe hain, bachcho ke liye kar rahe hain, apni spouse ke liye kar rahe hain. So they are looked after with the proper insurance portfolio, proper insurance planning, and connect with those people who are always in the industry giving right information, being there for a long time, regardless with us or with anybody, but cover your family, cover yourself.
3: 6477679852 विशाल त्रिवेदी साहब के रबते का नंबर फॉर एनी इन्फॉर्मेशन। अच्छा, एक छोटी सा सवाल और मेरे जहन में आता है, जो नए लोग आते हैं, नए जो यहाँ पे न्यू कमर्स हैं, एक तो उनको प्रोटेक्शन लेनी चाहिए, और अगर वो जैसे टर्म इंश्योरेंसेज हैं वो बहुत ज़्यादा कॉस्ट नहीं करती, वो कम अज़ कम अपने आप को अपनी फैमिली को प्रोटेक्ट तो कर सकते हैं फॉर द वेरी लो अमाउंट के साथ।
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4: It's always a pleasure, and I'm so thankful to God that I met you, and I met so many wonderful, wonderful people from Radio Pakistan. So love to everybody. 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